We were in the vanguard, you might say, at the very beginning of our 70s. People were using experimental sound. Experimental sound. Explore sounds. Explore sounds. Explore sounds.

place where you can explore sounds, where you can explore sounds, where you can explore.

0: But still the rockets came. The next ship came down from the stars and the black velocities and the silent gulfs of space and landed by night near a Martian city.
1: Well, Captain, we've searched the city. People were living here last week.
2: People?
1: Martians.
2: Where are they now?
3: Ah.

was that shit. I used to think if I die in an evil place, my soul would be able to make it to heaven. Now, fuck. I mean, I don't care where it goes as long as it ain't here.

0: Okay, sure. I don't know, I went to this shrine today, and there were these monks, and they were chanting, and I didn't feel anything, you know? And I don't know, I even tried Ikebana, and John is using these hair products. I don't know who I married.
1: Wait a second, just hold on a
0: minute. Okay, sure.
1: Sorry, what were you saying?
0: Nothing, it's okay. I'll call you later, okay?
1: Okay, have a fast time now.

Oh, God, it's cheap, isn't it? I hope it's not a forgery. The castle. The castle. Is that what you wanted? The castle.

Hanging out here once again. Нет в игре фоторежима. Once again really reminds. Days at

I can check Nectar activity logs to see who's posting announcement, but personally I think that's a bit of a stretch calling that a full solution, even calling that a full solution, even if perhaps it crosses the line.

Even if not a full solution, in the sense that there is more to decipher, it still completely trivializes the art hanging on the walls. Is there any way we can delete that post before Simon sees it?

I remember when Mr. Nakula was this first discovered the letters on the statue in the cloister. He thought they were graffiti and tried to scrub them off. I had to gently inform him that random letters, or rather missing letters, found under the Baron's watch should not be considered out of place. Кстати, there is a letter missing. На клавиатурах нету буквы I. There is a letter missing. Возможно, это как-то связано с этим.

From hidden hue. 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Three lanes of light, three shades foreseen. Three colors to count, a sum of 18, but the one left hidden remains to be seen. What? Встречаемся тут. 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
1: So, 20 ferrets, if I had 20 sheep, it would be a flock, 20 yep. cows, a herd, 20 ferrets, it's a business.
2: Oh!
1: Because as soon as you put a couple together, they start ferreting around, doing their business.
2: Right! Oh, yes, hello. But...
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2: I'm working on this. These are working animals, and in the same way that a farmer does not name individual sheep in a flock, you do not name individual ferrets.
1: No, but what we do is we implant a chip under the skin, and we can scan that, and we keep all the records on computer.
2: So, are you breeding them?
1: They do that on their own. But we supervise it. Yes.
2: Sorry. Someone is very, very interested in my genes here. Hello. Yes. Hi.
1: Vet once described ferrets as short-legged cats with attitude.
2: Yeah, I can believe
1: that.
2: That
1: is the perfect
2: I met some ferrets.
0: Short-lived?
1: No, what is in there? Head like this one. But if you look at that guy, big...
2: Right.
1: So in the cold, they can go into the bed, the nest box. In the winter, we stuff that full of barley straw. If there's too much, they drag it out.
2: Yep.
1: If it looks like it's getting colder, I will put some more in, and they will take it in.
2: There's a lot of rattling coming from inside this pipe just here. And I assume at some point, careful with the feet.
1: No, it's coming back down.
2: Oh, it's coming back down? Okay. My camera was jumping around there because the ferret was turning around back and forth inside a piece of tubing that was about the width of the ferret, which seems like it shouldn't be possible for a creature with a spine.
1: They have... articulated vertebrae, bendy backbone.
2: Oh.
1: So we all think that we're fit if we can touch our toes.
2: Yep.
1: Some people are double jointed and can sit with their chin on the bottom like that. But what none of us can do is put our left ear on our left ankle like that.
2: Oh.
1: Or our right ear on our right ankle like that. And if that was hurting her at all, would let me know.
2: That's a very unbothered ferret there.
1: There you go. And over the years, I've learned tricks myself, but also most of this comes from Graham, the gamekeeper, who taught me a lot. And so he always said, if you pick up a ferret that's a bit uptight, maybe it's just come out of a warren and it's had a fight with a rat or something down there, then all you do is hold it like this and then swing it and thread it through your hands like this. And you can see just how relaxed it goes. And if I do that a few times...
2: To be clear, the ferret is okay with that, right?
1: Well, yeah, that's just... Look, and he just mesmerises them, literally. And some will stay like this for 5 or 10 minutes, some for a few seconds. And if the wind's blowing, they come out of it much quicker. But it just works. And I've never, ever had any where it doesn't work.
2: Wow. Yeah, that's a slightly sleepy ferret.
1: But now, look, she's up and off again.
2: Yeah. So...
1: I don't know if your microphone's picking that up.
2: There's some noise, certainly. What's that noise?
1: That's the noise that they make.
2: Right.
1: It's. They make that when they're interested.
2: Yep.
1: When they're unsure. and when they're excited. But when they're excited, it's called duking, and they bounce around on all fours and they make this silly noise, and the head goes backwards and forwards and the mouth opens. And a lot of people seeing that think the ferret is about to kill you and rip you to pieces or something.
2: Right.
1: It's just having a whale of a time. Yeah. Here you go for climbing.
2: Oh, hello. Oh, yeah, happily.
1: So she's no problem whatsoever. Oh, she's taking the civilised way down. Normally, they simply let go.
2: Yep.
1: They bounce very well. And at the moment, we've got this, and again...
2: Oh, you were right. There goes... Thank you. I'm just... Right, being very careful with my feet. I'm going to go and recover my camera. I mean, now, the trouble is there is now a ferret in the way of my camera. There we go.
1: Very smelly.
2: Let's handle the ferrets.
1: Oh. In you come. Come on, in you come. In you come. Come on.
2: Hello. Whoop.
1: You want to come in?
2: Yep. I don't want to stand on a ferret. I'm a...
0: Да, вы не смотрите Тома Скотта? 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
2: To get out of the way of my feet? Oh, they're not, okay.
1: They'll go under your feet to see what the underneath of your feet look like.
2: Hello? Oh, hi.
1: I would think you would pick up the aroma.
2: Yes, a little bit.
1: Okay, but there are 20 ferrets in here.
2: There's going to be a bit of laughter from me behind the camera because there were ferrets trying to climb up my trouser leg. Thankfully, only the outside of my trouser leg.
1: The specific name for these is Mustela putorius furro.
2: Uh-huh.
1: Mustela is a weasel.
2: Yes.
1: Putorius is where we get the word putrid, very smelly.
2: Oh, okay.
1: And furro is a thief.
2: Sorry.
1: So these guys are technically called thieving smelly weasels.
2: Incredible. And that, I presume, is their bedroom?
1: That's the nest box, yes.
2: Right. I'm smiling a lot here, but also, they are trying to climb up my leg.
1: Yes. Well, thing about ferrets, and this is what we utilise, is that they are nosy. So when you're doing the research for this, you were ferreting out the information.
2: Yes, I was.
1: Ferrets always want to know what is in there, what is... They're the same animal, and the more I see of wild polecats, the more certain I am that these are them.
2: Did that one just sneeze?
1: Yes.
2: Ding frenzy. But I did have one concern before going into the shed, and to explain why I wasn't going to be handling the ferrets, I need to make a call back to 1977.
3: Ow, ow, ow! I'm sorry.
2: Richard Whiteley, legendary Yorkshire news anchor and interviewer, host of game show Countdown for more than 20 years, joked that when he died, his obituary would read...
4: Ferret man dies.
2: The clip of him being bitten by a ferret on his talk show got played around the world, often with a big audience laugh added over it, and it seems like a bit of harmless fun. But despite the laughter of the crew, the man's clearly in a lot of pain.
3: It's all right, let it go. Put it on the floor. It won't hurt you. It is hurting me.
1: It was rushed out to the emergency centre, complete blood transfusion, intravenous antibiotics for about 3 weeks, but thank God the ferret made a complete recovery.
2: Oh, I fell for that conflict.
0: Вот. Итак, ну чё? А какой глобус мы можем подёрнуть? Дэн. Давай тогда продолжим пока смотреть YouTube. А ты уверен? нету тут голоса, кажется. Они же тебя сожрут. Я думаю, есть только с этими голден ретриверами. Я смотрю, глобусы стабильно в комнатах, где нет часов.